Welcome to Hard Feelings here on WYXR 91.7 FM. It's rainy outside, but it's beautiful here in Memphis, Tennessee. On a Tuesday night, I'm your host, The Wig Doc, and doing a little special show. You know, we're moving into summer here. You know, we're almost at Memorial Day, so getting ready for that. I'm, you know, going to do a little set of Calypso. Great. Not forgotten, but little known musical genre outside of the Caribbean, maybe certain parts of the United States, New York, Florida, largely. Well, you know, the roots of Calypso music lie in Trinidad, largely the Kaiso tradition from West Africa. And it's a great tradition. It's a lyrical tradition. And it's a big part of the Caribbean sound and Caribbean culture. So I'm going to be playing nothing but, starting out kind of older, you know, 50s, going into the disco inflection of Caribbean records later in the show. First track was by Cyril Diaz and his Calypso Orchestra, this Trinidadian group, like I mentioned earlier. That track was called Taboo, and that's off Cook Records. And the last track we just heard, Grenadian-born Trinidadian Calypso musician, the one and only Mighty Sparrow. I believe he's still alive. I think he's like 90 years old. It's incredible. So we got plenty of more to come in terms of great Calypso sounds from all over the Caribbean. So stay tuned here on WYXR 91.7 FM, Memphis Radio.

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You've been listening to Hard Feelings here on WYXR 91.7 FM, Memphis Radio. I am your host, The Wig Doc, and I'm playing a little set of Calypso tunes. Maybe I'll get into a little soca later, but, you know, celebrating the start of summer, celebrating an underappreciated genre of Caribbean music, a little bit tropical to get things going, and I'm going to go back through what we just heard in case you really, something stood out to you. That last one, Claude Fats Green and his orchestra doing Let's Advertise on Camille Records, a Brooklyn pressed record. A lot of the records made within the genre were pressed and often made in Brooklyn. So big Caribbean community there, if you've never been there. Before that, we had we had two records back to back of one of the more underappreciated Calypso scenes, little known, or, you know, lesser known, from Panama. Panama had a large Calypso scene in the 60s and 70s. That last one before that was Lord Panama with You Not We Daddy on Tropaleco Records. And before that, on Sally Ruth Records, one of my favorites, Lord Kitty, also Panamanian, doing Rum. About a lady who just, you know, she just drinks too much rum. You know, we've all been there. Before that, one of the all-time, you know, names within the Calypso and really Caribbean music scene, Emile Straker and the Merrymen with Big Bamboo on Roll Records. Emile Straker became one of the largest distributors of and pressers, and Straker's Records in Brooklyn was, you know, again, eponymous with Calypso Records and Caribbean Records in general, especially from Trinidad. I think he was Grenadian originally, but, pressing all those and distributing them around the world. And when we started off that set with a nice one from a fella named Lord Hummingbird, and that song was called Young Sergeant Michael. Cool Calypso instrumental on that one. We got plenty of more where that came from, so stay tuned. This next one is by a fella named Beckett, and it's called Hula Soul.

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It's a wet one here in Memphis tonight. I feel like I've been saying that, but you know, what are you going to do? I am your host, The Wig Doc, and this is 91.7 FM Memphis Radio, of course. I've been doing a little Calypso set, a little soca here and there. I've been enjoying it. You know, we're getting ready. We're gearing up towards summer here in Memphis, in the United States, and on the Western Hemisphere in general. So I'm looking forward to it. I'm not a huge fan of summer, but I like August because that's when my birthday is. And I'm going to go back through what we just heard. Last one, Dave Martins and his Trade Winds, one of the greatest, most revered Guyanese calypso bands of all time. You know, Dave Martins, what a great songwriter. Before that, we heard Lord Nelson, of course, with his great track, King Liar, about how so many of these Calypsonians are liars. Calypso is a great lyrical tradition, if you don't know. It's, you know, it's very, you know, poetic. It's very timely. It's very political. And it's a great braggadocio genre as well. For that, we had Lord Funny with a nice track called Soul Chick. For that one, Rudy and the Roosters, a nice Straker production, keeping in line with the Emil Straker stuff, like I talked about earlier. Rudy Delight, and we kicked off that set with, you know, Austin Beckett Cyrus, a beautiful track called Hula Soul, about the interplay between Hawaiian culture and Caribbean culture. Beautiful. We got so much more where that count, you know, I mean, I only got another 15 minutes here on the radio, but, you know, I'm going to keep playing you all the beautiful Calypso tracks that I have that I can fit in. So this next one's one of my favorites, Flesh Deceiving from Calypso Hut Records. Levy John.

All right, I'm going to be saying good night here in a second, but thanks for taking that little trip down to the Caribbean with me. We played nothing but Calypso bangers, some crossover there at the end. Never quite got around to playing Soca, unfortunately, but I'm going to leave you with one last disco Soca track. But before I do that, I'm going to go back through what we just heard. That one, great disco Calypso crossover by Nady LaFond, called Wanna Make Love to You on Charlie's Records, which is, other than Strikers, Charlie's was the big name in Calypso in the 70s, 60s, 70s, 80s, in Brooklyn, New York. I mean, those are like the two rival shops. And, you know, Charlie's is great too, so can't go wrong with that distribution company. If you ever see those records out there, pick them up. You might be surprised. For that, we heard The Equitables and The Big S. Cool name. On Strikers, doing Sweet Music. Kind of a disco-y, reggae, calypso thing. In general, Caribbean vibe. And then, like I said, one of my faves, Levy John, Flesh Deceiving from Calypso Hut, RIP, great record store on Nostrand Avenue in Brooklyn I used to go to back in the day. I'm going to leave you this last one by Joe Temple Caesar on Charlie's called Disco Soca. Thanks again for tuning in, folks. Hope you enjoyed. Same time, same place next week. I've been the Wig Doc, and this has been Hard Feelings.

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2: Hey man, I did not know these fakers shit bags. 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
3: Yeah, they lie.
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1: Good evening, everyone. How's everybody doing tonight? This is DJ Dance Alone, and you're listening to another episode of Funk Noir, where I graciously and curiously explore the cross-sectionalism between electronica and black music. You're going to have a lot of stuff that you probably have heard tonight and probably some stuff you haven't heard. Towards the end, we do kind of hop on the Selection bandwagon, and we're going to be playing some artists from Selection. But other than that, it's going to be a little bit all over the place, with the obvious theme being black music and electronica. Hope everyone had a fantastic weekend. I got a chance to go have a good time with my son at Barbecue Fest. A couple of friends of mine were actually competing, so I actually got to try some barbecue for once. And yeah, it was fantastic. I also tried to take my son to the zoo to get on the zip line, and he was not with it. All right, I guess that's too much information. Anyways, let's get started.

fulfill all your wishes. You would have every kind of pleasure, you see. And after several nights, you would say, well, that was pretty great. But now let's have a surprise. Let's have a dream which is longer than the flow. Well, something is going to happen to me that I don't know what it's going to be. Then you would get more and more adventurous, and you would make further and further out gambles as to what you would dream. Finally, you would dream where you want.

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What you are basically, deep, deep down, far, far in, fabric and

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This is DJ Grand Piano, where I play all the soulful tunes from the 70s, 80s, and 90s. 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

0: was called a quadlibet, in which four themes that were apparently at the top of the hit parade of
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And if my heart rains down those pretty eyes of canister colors, I would die for you. 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

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It's just no denying your perfection. 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Big bro and little sister collided. Beware a high level of ketones.

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honestly, I don't know what I'm doing. I just know that I'm still here. That alone lets me know that I gotta keep going. 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

0: This is Brandy of Putting On Airs. Do you appreciate a good sad country song? If so, tune in at 9 a.m. on the first Sunday of each month where I host Sad Sack Sunday. I play only the saddest country songs and we get to waller around in our feelings a little bit together. 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

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I'll be on the microphone. This is called Mic 1 that I'm on, and I'll be on here until about 8 o'clock. Here's Inner Wave.

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Next up, Katzen Cowboy. This is Robbie. 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

the technique of writing my songs come from the air, right out of the air, spiritually orientated. I mean, just things that you just pick up out of the clear blue sky. I mean, no one suggests any tunes to me. Like, my whole life is spiritually orientated. Some people say I'm strange about the way I act, the way I dress, the way I talk, the way I feel. That's because I'm in line with what I believe in, and I try to project what I believe in. And that leaves some people out because a lot of people don't know what I believe in. So, my songs come from just that particular essence right there. Out of the clear blue sky, out of the air, I came up with Let's Stay Together. Like I said, I went to the studio to record One Night Stand and come up with Sha-La-La, which is gold now. Just out of the clear blue, I don't know. I couldn't tell you where they come from. That's where the line must be drawn, because I can't tell you. They're just songs that all of a sudden is on my mind. I hear the melody, I pick up a guitar, and I work them out. When I'm done with them, I go to the studio and put them down, record them, put the things on them that I hear, and presto. Hello, America. Or hello, Europe. Or wherever.

0: I'm Dr. Lisa Beasley, a family nurse practitioner, and this is Healthful High Notes. May is Skin Cancer Prevention Month, a time to talk about one of the most common and one of the most preventable forms of cancer. Skin cancer affects people of all ages, skin tones, and backgrounds, and it often develops quietly over time from repeated sun exposure. The main cause of most skin cancers is ultraviolet or UV radiation, which comes from the sun and from tanning beds. Even on cloudy days, UV rays can damage our skin. The good news is that simple daily habits can greatly reduce risk. Here are a few key prevention steps everyone can remember. Protect your skin every day, not just at the beach. Use a broad-spectrum sunscreen with an SPF of at least 30 and reapply it regularly. Seek shade, especially during peak sun hours, and wear protective clothing like wide-brimmed hats and sunglasses. Avoid indoor tanning. There is no such thing as a safe tan. Prevention doesn't stop there. Early detection saves lives. 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I'm Dr. Lisa Beasley, a family nurse practitioner and advanced forensic nurse, and you've been listening to Healthful High Notes. 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

0: Hey, this is Mike from Somewhere There. 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

when the world got involved, and I woke up older, with a flag of surrender draped across my shoulder. Remember before, when we cared about things like who was the tallest, waiting round for the adults to stop talking, but they can't see past what absorbs them. When I grow up, I'll do it different, trying to change the world by wishing. If I could have it all, whatever I liked, I just want everyone to be alright, to get a little respite from the night after night of it. I stitch a tear to my prayer and hold tight. 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Listen, I might have drunk one too many years, 'cause when the sun sheds tears now, they set me alight.

Yeah, there's Damon Albarn, Grian Chatton, and Kate. Well, it's got to be Kate Tempest. Great hip-hop artist from Britain. That's Flags. Here's some Memphis music, the Temprees. They might have been one of the very first bands or acts to ever play here. Explain It to Her Mama. Love it.

Oh, yeah. Let's crank it up. Eurythmics. This is what they're, we went a little rock and roll. Would I Lie to You? WYXR 91.7 FM.

Yeah, that's the Smiths. You've got everything now here on WYXR. We got the Dog Minute News, concert calendar, all coming up next hour. Here's Yael Naim. Wow.

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WYXR 91.7 FM Memphis, WYXR.org on the web. This is Robbie. I run the radio station along with my colleagues Jared J.B. Boyd, Liv Cohen, Mary Maxwell, and Shelby McCall. We're a small but mighty team. Along with all of our volunteer DJs that we've got out there, I'm doing my Wednesday morning meditation. Thank you to all those people. Thank you so much. Looks like a lot of rain in the forecast, so, you know, just sorry about that. I can't do anything about it, so I can't apologize for that. I feel sorry for us. Maybe I'll straighten up around the office. I don't know. All right, let's crank up some decoration policy. This is Disney, WYXR, 91.7.

This is Brandy of Putting On Airs, and these are the dogs of the week. I saw an absolutely gorgeous Afghan hound at Crosstown Concourse this week. I was so excited because you just don't see those dogs out and about very often. It was tall, lanky, graceful. It had that long, beautiful, blonde, silvery hair that looked like it had just gone and gotten a blowout and flat ironed. It was just absolutely gorgeous. And I hope to see it again around Crosstown Concourse. The rescue dog of the week is Judy Geller. She is at the Street Dog Foundation, and she is about 3 years old, about 50 pounds. She's so cute. She's such a unique looking dog. She looks maybe like a lab mix of some kind. She's kind of got a blondy brown, toasty brown colored fur. She's got little cute floppy ears that just do the half flop in the front, big dark eyes, and then she's got like a little white patch around her muzzle with some freckles, and her nose is like a pinky liver color. She is just absolutely gorgeous. She is silly, snuggly. She's learning to love to play. She is brave, learning to go on walks, taking treats from new humans, and slowly learning the world. She is gentle, goofy, and full of love. She just needs a home with a little bit of patience so she can really shine. If you want to learn more about Judy, check her out at streetdogfoundation.com. Thanks so much for listening, and tell your dog said hi.

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1: 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This is DJ Grand Piano, where I play all the soulful tunes from the 70s, 80s, and 90s. 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
2: This is The Early Word, brought to you by The Daily Memphian, and I'm Natalie Van Gundy. Hi there, Shelby County. It's Wednesday, May 20th, and school's out for summer in Germantown. All the other kids in Shelby County will just have to wait a bit longer. Also today, Downtown Center City Development Corporation will consider a grant to spruce up a 10-unit multifamily building on East Georgia Avenue. Both sides in the Tennessee redistricting fight are bringing out the big guns. Attorneys from the ACLU's Voting Rights Project will argue against the new congressional map that dilutes Memphis's Democratic and Black votes. And the state has hired conservative law firm Consovoy McCarthy for their side. Meanwhile, the NAACP is calling on Black athletes and sports fans to boycott colleges and universities in southern states that have opted for redistricting. It's party time for some third graders and crunch time for others. Memphis Shelby County Schools third graders who are at risk of retention will retake their state reading test this week in the final days of school. Originally, MSCS planned to retest every third grader, no matter the test score, because it had yet to receive scores from the state. But those arrived earlier than expected, exempting the students who scored well. Students who have to retake the test could get excused from summer school or tutoring if their scores improve. Rhodes College's Eric Gottlieb is about to spend 5 months in Slovenia for research. Gottlieb will be doing some complex work studying something called combinatorial game theory on two-player zero-sum games. He'll be there on a Fulbright Scholar Award, and he'll be teaching students as well. But Gottlieb's path to math has been anything but straight. Find more on these stories and others at DailyMemphian.com.

Oh, yeah. WYXR 91.7 FM Memphis. The Drop. Did I say the Drop? That was the Sleeveens, If I Was a Casual, out on Garner Records, out of Nashville by way of Ireland. I think they're playing Garner Fest this year. I know they played last year. I bet they're playing this year, too. They just put out their record. I don't see why they wouldn't. If you've never been to Garner Fest, I would go check that out. I mean, if you're just a fan of music, it's fun. It's a great, always an interesting, fun lineup. A gem in Memphis festivals, if you ask me. WYXR, Garner. We're partnering on the next upcoming stereo session, second Wednesday in June, which is, hold on. I don't have it in front of me. I should have put it in front of me. Because if it's in front of me, June 10th, we're going to have Zach Ives from Garner Records. They're also sponsoring this one, along with Eric Plumley. Both of them hosts here on WYXR. Zach's here a little bit later. You know, he was here last night, 4 to 6, with Boxer Records. Eric Plumley's here a little later tomorrow, on Thursday. They're going to be talking about The Scruffs, Want to Meet The Scruffs, a really an incredible power pop record from the 70s. That we're going to dive deep into and talk about and play a lot of it. It's going to blow you away, dude. So check it out. Go to WYXR.org for more on that. Now let's hear some Duran Duran. This is Save a Prayer. WYXR 91.7 FM Memphis. This is that new Ralph Fiennes movie, The Bone... The Bone Temple. That's what it is. There's a lot of Duran Duran in that one. It's good. WYXR. I'll be back with the concert calendar in just a second.

Oops, WXR 91.7 FM Memphis. It's time for the concert calendar. You can go to concert.wyxr.org to check out all the stuff that's we've got coming up. Or not we've, the whole city's got coming up. 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It's real easy to do. We send that out every Friday letting you know what's going on this weekend. But you can also check every day and see what's going on. Big thanks for our May concert calendars presented by Huey's. They've got a lot of live music, which we'll get to. They got a lot of live music tonight, which we'll get to in just a second. But let's see. What do we got tonight at Swamp Bar is DJ Razami, Wiley Biggers at Flyway Brewing. And then it looks like it's a Huey's patio kind of thing that happens on Wednesdays. Tequila Mockingbirds on the patio in Huey's Germantown. The Pretty Boys are on the patio out at Huey's Millington. The 901 Tall Boys are out on the patio at Huey's Cordova. And J Pride is on the patio at Huey's Poplar. All those start at 5:30. Josh and friends are down at Crosstown Brewing from 6 to 8 p.m. tonight. Brad Birkdahl is at Blue City Cafe at 7. John Paul Keats out at the guest house at Graceland at 7. Turnt is returning to Growlers 8 o'clock tonight. Soundhouse is a B-side open jam night. No cover for musicians at Hernandez Hideaway. And DIY Memphis has a show at the small room downstairs. Tomorrow night, Concerts in the Grove, Memphis Wind Symphony at the Germantown Performing Arts Center. Devil Trains at B-Side. Catherine Patterson and Kathy Zales at Flyway Brewing. Cool Barnhill is at the High Tone Cafe. Lil Wild Bill and the Juke Joint All-Stars at Hernando's. And a lot of other music. We got all kinds of stuff coming up this weekend, too. Y'all stay tuned. WYXR 91.7 FM Memphis. Angela's up next. I'll be back around 2 o'clock today with Song on the Radio. I'm going to have a guest, Hamlet Dobbins. He's a Memphis artist, teacher at University of Memphis. He's capturing a lot of artist voices in a podcast that we have on our WYXR podcast suite called Memphis Material. He'll be here from 3 to 4, but I'm on at 2. So y'all tune in. It's WYXR 91.7 FM Memphis. Y'all have a great rest of your Wednesday. I'll see you at 2 o'clock. But stay tuned. Till then, this is Underexposed, Sleeping In.

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that man, he looked at me. He didn't know whether to cry for me or grin. He asked me kind of politely, "Tell me, were you her lover?"

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0: Hey, this is Robbie. 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
1: This is The Early Word, brought to you by the Daily Memphian, and I'm Natalie Van Gundy. Hi there, Shelby County. It's Wednesday, May 20th, and school's out for summer in Germantown. All the other kids in Shelby County will just have to wait a bit longer. Also today, Downtown Center City Development Corporation will consider a grant to spruce up a 10-unit multifamily building on East Georgia Avenue. Both sides in the Tennessee redistricting fight are bringing out the big guns. Attorneys from the ACLU's Voting Rights Project will argue against the new congressional map that dilutes Memphis's Democratic and Black votes. And the state has hired conservative law firm Consovoy McCarthy for their side. Meanwhile, the NAACP is calling on Black athletes and sports fans to boycott colleges and universities in southern states that have opted for redistricting. It's party time for some third graders and crunch time for others. Memphis Shelby County Schools third graders who are at risk of retention will retake their state reading test this week in the final days of school. Originally, MSCS planned to retest every third grader, no matter the test score, because it had yet to receive scores from the state. But those arrived earlier than expected, exempting the students who scored well. Students who have to retake the test could get excused from summer school or tutoring if their scores improve. Rhodes College's Eric Gottlieb is about to spend 5 months in Slovenia for research. Gottlieb will be doing some complex work studying something called combinatorial game theory on two-player zero-sum games. He'll be there on a Fulbright Scholar Award, and he'll be teaching students as well. But Gottlieb's path to math has been anything but straight. Find more on these stories and others at dailymemphian.com.
2: Church, and you don't have to go to mine. As long as we've got Jesus. When the rocks begin to fall, and when I get to New York, I'm gonna tell them just how y'all did me. And the mountains begin to quake. I was told that. Wait a minute, my son. Wait a minute. Let Pastor take the time. There's one gonna come on the clouds on high. Somebody said, "Who should I look for?" Somebody said, "He got eyes like balls of fire, feet like polished brass, hair like lamb wool. A voice like many water." Yeah. Can I get a witness here? Yeah. David said, "Lord, if I had the

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0: 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This is Charles from Tangent Radio. I wanted to stop by to tell you a couple of things about how our show works. We go by three laws: sine, cosine, and tangent. So join me as I follow the signs of our iconic sounds of the past. I cosign the artist shaping what's next. And we go off on a little bit of a tangent to discover the future of music before it hits that mainstream. 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

All right, welcome, welcome. This is Let's Get Lost. We come to you every single Wednesday morning, 11 a.m. Well, 10 a.m. We leave at 11 a.m. I've got it backwards. I'll get this together and shortly in 1 minute. 10 a.m. to 11 a.m. every single Wednesday morning, and we're bringing you the best in jazz, the best we have to offer for you. Sorry, queuing up the next song. That was Lewis Smith. It's his birthday. Happy birthday, Lewis Smith. You're going, who's Lewis Smith? Well, Lewis Smith was the man playing trumpet in that song you just heard. That was his tribute to Brownie. Who's Brownie?

He did leave us a lot of great music, as did Lewis Smith. Lewis Smith is from Memphis, Tennessee. He's from right here. And went to Tennessee State University and then ended up, I think he taught music for the vast majority of his life. I think he died around 10 years ago. And he was in that cohort of great young musicians in Memphis, like Booker Little and George Coleman and Finest Newborn and Frank Strozier and a host of others. He maybe isn't talked about as much as those individuals, because I think as he went to have a more of an academic career, but he did record two albums on Blue Note. This is the first one, or this cut we just heard is from the first one. It's called Here Comes Lewis Smith. Like I said, in 1958 on the venerable label Blue Note. And cool album, great rhythm section. Our favorite AT on drums, Art Taylor, Doug Watkins on bass, excuse me, Duke Jordan on piano, and a guy named Buckshot LaFunk playing the stank out of that alto saxophone. That's not his name. That was Cannonball Adderley. But he had a deal with, this was very common. We talk about this on the show. I think he had a deal with Riverside Records. So to go over to another competing label, he had to use a nom de guerre. How about that? He had to use a fake name. Buckshot. I always like that one. That's one of the best ones ever, Buckshot LaFunk. But that's, yeah, the great Lewis Smith, and nothing particularly. We're not going to do anything crazy today. There's no really tributes or features. We're just going to play some records. We're going to play some stuff that I've been digging, and I figured I'd get things. We got things going with a little birthday tribute to Mr. Smith, but we're going to continue with a classic, a tune that's become very ubiquitous among young jazz musicians now. I think Cedar Walton, you know, when I was coming up, back in my day, I don't remember. I mean, Cedar Walton was certainly respected, but I think the youth have really discovered him, and I know he's being honored quite a bit lately. I see his name floating around in his work, and one of his tunes, and beyond being a great pianist, Cedar Walton was also a great composer, and we're going to hear one of his more famous tunes, and that's Firm Roots, and he's on this cut, but the record is one of the great records of the 70s of Clifford Jordan, and we play some 70s records here. We like 70s records. This is from the Glass Bead Game. Oh, no, this is from Clifford Jordan and the Magic Triangle, but either way, from around the same period, we're going to hear Firm Roots.

That's the way you do it. The great Jackie Byard with his version of Giant Steps by Mr. John Coltrane, of course. And that was a trio date that he did in 1961 on the New Jazz imprint called Here's Jackie. Of course, Jackie Byard has really, when we've talked about him, he was a Boston pianist who had a very fruitful association with Charles Mingus, but was a brilliant pianist, well, as you just heard, pianist and composer in his own right, and educator. And this is a cool trio date with Ron Carter on bass and Roy Haynes on drums. But that's his version of Giant Steps, and Giant Steps being a tune that has perplexed jazz musicians for since it was composed and released on the Giant Steps album by John Coltrane. And this is 1961, so this is right after the record, the John Coltrane record had come out. So this was kind of new on the scene, this piece of music, and Jackie Byard has already conquered it, which is pretty cool. The piece we heard before that is the great Ted Dunbar on guitar from 1980, so nearly 20 years later, and this is his etude, or Steps etude, which is a piece of music that he wrote, a melody, or what we call a contrafact, which is a different melody on top of an existing set of chord changes, and those existing set of chord changes, in this case, are the chord changes, the Giant Steps. And he wrote a really cool little melody on that from his Secundum Artem record. I highly recommend on Xanadu. I've got all three of them. I believe there's just three. There might be a fourth one. There was several, maybe four Xanadu Ted Dunbar records. I want to say there might be a fourth one. I have three of them. And this one features Kenny Barron on piano, Steve Nelson vibes, Rufus Reed on bass, and Al Foster on drums. Very cool album, and that's them, just sort of extrapolating upon Giant Steps. I should have just done a whole Giant Steps set, but before that we heard Mr. Cedar Walton, his wonderful composition, Firm Roots. This is from 1975. I think the original title of the album was Firm Roots, but it's also been released as The Highest Mountain. From 1975, that was a really great band that he was using at the time. Cedar Walton, of course, on piano, Sam Jones bass, and Master Billy Higgins on drums. We're going to move forward now in time. We're going to hear the great Booker Irving on a tenor saxophone. Great Booker Irving.

All right, the great Lee Konitz from his Lee Konitz duet album. And that was the duet he did with Joe Henderson. Great Joe Henderson on tenor saxophone. And that was, of course, their interpretation of You Don't Know What Love Is from 1967 on Milestone. Before that, we heard the great Ted Kersen on trumpet for his version of Things We Did Last Summer, 1961 on Old Town from Plenty of Horn. That featured Eric Dolphy on flute, Kenny Drew on piano, Jimmy Garrison on the bass, and Danny Richman on the drums. For that, we heard the always excellent Booker Irving from his really cool Structural Sound album. And that was Franness. That was a Charles Tolliver tune. Great Charles Tolliver. I got to spend some time with Mr. Tolliver. He kicked my, you know what? I was in his, he was a professor at the school I was at, and he had a big band that I was able to audition and get into, and man, it was tough. He was tough and cool, too, though. John Hicks on piano. Love John Hicks. John Hicks is, again, I talk about him as much as possible. You'll hear, if you should listen to the show, you'll hear a lot of the same people I'll mention. John Hicks he's passed on, but he was a really legendary New York pianist. And I think outside of New York, it wasn't as well known, unfortunately. But man, I saw him one time at Bradley's, and it was like, wow. And I didn't know who he was. You know, it was like in the 90s. I was a dumb kid, didn't know who he was. And I knew who he was after I saw that. Red Mitchell on bass, Lenny McBrown on drums on that cut. Really great album. We got 20 minutes. Let's hear a little bit of Mr. Dizzy Reese from his Asia Minor album. This is a cool record, a little ahead of its time, I would say, maybe even. This is called The Shadow of Khan.

All right, the great Oliver Nelson from his Taking Care of Business album. That was In Time, 1960 on New Jazz, which was Bob Weinstock. That was Prestige, a subsidiary of. And it featured Roy Haynes on drums, George Tucker on bass, Lynn Winchester on vibes, Johnny Hammond Smith. So you got Jim. Okay, so here's your organ players. Jimmy Smith, Lonnie Smith, Dr. Lonnie Smith, Lonnie Liston Smith, Johnny Hammond. You got all this? You writing it down? Johnny Hammond Smith, who was from Louisville, Kentucky. Man, he could really play, though. He was great. And I think it really hurt him because his name was so similar to Jimmy Smith, who was the greatest jazz organist, you know, in the world. And but he had a nice career. He did a bunch of stuff on CTI and had some stuff going on in the 70s and had a nice career. Johnny Hammond Smith. That's so funny to me. I read that I read on his wiki that he just dropped the Smith eventually. He's like, I'm Johnny Hammond. Forget it. You're not going to confuse me with this guy anymore. Of course, Oliver Nelson, great composer, arranger, and world-class saxophone player, but really was a well-known arranger in a million sessions over in another really great career. Before that, we heard Mr. Paul Gonzalez from his Getting Together, I should say, 1961 on Riverside. That was Hard Groove. Featured Nat Adderley on the cornet, Wynton Kelly piano, Sam Jones bass, Jimmy Cobb drums. For that, Dizzy Reese. Cool record. Asia Minor. That was Shadow of Khan was the name of the track, 1962, also on New Jazz. Played a lot of New Jazz records today. A young Joe Farrell and his Burning. He was just, man, Joe Farrell gone too soon. He was killing back then. Cecil Payne on Barry. Of course, Joe Farrell on tenor saxophone. Hank Jones on piano, Ron Carter bass, Charlie Persip on the drums. That brings us to the end. This is the end. And I'm probably going to be able to play 1 minute of Donald Byrd's Contour from 1956 on his Two Trumpets album. And we'll see you next week. Take care.

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1: Nah, pina colada.
0: It'll be on you then.
1: Yeah, I know that's right. We can go together and the party's on me.
0: Where are we going?
1: My place or yours?
0: No, thank you, darling. I don't go to strangers' places. They might be. I don't even know you.
1: That's right on. I'm not ashamed. I'm not afraid to go to your place.
0: You should be.
1: But I'm not.
0: You don't know anything about me.
1: I'm willing to take the chance.
0: Chances you shouldn't take. They're very dangerous, you know.
1: Life is a chance, baby.
0: Some people take them, some don't.
1: Yeah, but I take chances.
0: You do?
1: Yeah.
0: You're the first person I've met so far that do.
1: Yeah, right on.
0: Well, I tell you what, darling, this is one chance you won't get a chance.

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0: You're listening to WYXR FM 91.7 Memphis. I'm your host, David Less, and this is Earth's Greatest Hits. I'll be playing music from across the globe and back home again here in Memphis. As our friend Jim Dickinson would say,
1: what a thrill it used to be to find a record, especially a new record or a real old record, that you hadn't heard, that your friends hadn't heard, and, you know, to turn your friends on to it and to memorize it, you know, and to try to see if you can find out who the hell this weird person is and is there any more of it.

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I'm your host, David Less. Welcome to the show. That was Major Lance with Monkey Time. And before that, Sly and the Family Stone, Stand. Now, this is the great Bobby Manuel, who is a local guitarist who's been on many, many records, took Steve Cropper's place on a lot of Stax sessions, and did a late Booker T of the MGs record. Took his place in Booker T and the MGs. This is The Royal Strut.

Billy Gibbons from ZZ Top with Baby Please Don't Go. It's two great guitarists, Bobby Manuel and Billy Gibbons, back to back. This next song is really kind of an interesting. It's a group called Jaluka, and they're from South Africa. The leader of the group is a guy named Johnny Clark.

who is a white anthropologist who put this group together and actually got a lot of criticism because on the album cover he was dressed in African garb. The name of the song is Spirit is the Journey. And Johnny Clegg has been on a lot of different things. It's produced by Hilton Rosenthal, who is a well-known producer of music in South Africa. This is Jaluka, Spirit is the Journey.

The fabulous Bill Evans and Jim Hall, My Funny Valentine. Nothing much better than that. Here's Fair and Young. Hello, Walls.

Hello, wind.

That was Farron Young with Hello Walls. Really a great, great song. You're listening to Earth's Greatest Hits on WYXR FM 91.7. I'm your host, David Less. You heard me talk a lot about the great music from Lafayette, Louisiana. Here's another great one. This is Cedric Watson and Corey Ledé with Valsa de Cherokee.

Marcia Ball, foreclosed on the House of Love. She's a great talent who recently received a well-deserved Lifetime Achievement Award from the Blues Foundation. Now this is Gilberto Gil, a Brazilian artist who's very well known in his native country, a great, great singer. This is Norte de Sudada.

Jesse Winchester, Mississippi, You're On My Mind. And before that, the Brazilian singer Gilberto Gil, great singer, with Norte de Cidade. This now is a great New Orleans act, a great singer who was blind, Henry Butler, who actually spent time here in Memphis and was a great friend of Henry and Lynn Turley. This is called Music Comes.

Henry Butler, a brilliant pianist and singer from New Orleans. Now, this last song is one that I know I recently played, but man, we need it more now than ever. This is the Staple Singers, live at Wattstax, Respect Yourself.

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Oh, yes, WYXR 91.7 FM Memphis. That's brand new Hail Maria. Did you know it's coming out? Full record's coming out in a bit. Oh, here, keep going, Mike. I'm sorry, I didn't mean to interrupt. It's sung on the radio. I'm Robbie. Winston's on summer sabbatical, actually. He's going to be back in a few weeks. But I'm going to hold it down this hour, and I've got a guest coming in at 3 o'clock. We'll call him a world-renowned painter, artist, teacher, Hamlet Dobbins. He'll be coming in around about 3 o'clock. Yeah, he'll be here before 3. We'll talk from 3 to 4, playing some of his picks, hanging out, song on the radio. WYXR 91.7 FM Memphis. Let's see. I'm going to let Hail Maria continue out here. Check them out. A new record on Hot Dog something recordings. I think that's what it is. Also, he'll be filling in for Natalie Hoffman tomorrow on Strange Wave, tomorrow night at 10 o'clock. Still reeling from a really incredible show at Off the Wall Arts on Friday. The Bonnie Prince Billy, I'll be playing some of that later. Him in Town, just one of the top five shows for me here in Memphis ever. I'm going to say it, yeah. And Out on the Eaves, opening it up with their great new record out here, Memphis Man, out on Red Curtain Records. Put an incredible band, an incredible show together. So congrats on that. Let's hear something off the brand new Out on the Eaves record. This is The Amber Womb. There it is. WYXR 91.7 FM Memphis.

Yeah, that's brand new. Out on the Eaves, brand new record out on Red Curtain Records. That's the Amber Womb song on the radio. I'm Robbie. Winston's on summer sabbatical. He'll be back. What's up, Suggs, out there sitting out front? School's almost out, guys. We're getting excited about that. Got Hamlet Dobbins coming in at 3 o'clock. So y'all stay tuned for that. And we'll be playing him from 3 to 4, playing a lot of his songs, talking to him about stuff. I'm back on this Harry Nilsson, John Lennon, Pussycats record. Just the weirdest, greatest record. 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

All right, it's brand new Kevin Morby, All Sinners. Off his new record called Little Wide Open. We got the Doubt Awards coming up June 4th. That's Thursday, June 4th, at the Civil Rights Museum. 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We've also got our stereo sessions coming up June 10th. That's 2 weeks from tonight. The Scruffs, want to meet the Scruffs. We'll have two Scruffians in the studio, in the hosting that one. Zach Ives, host of Boxer Records, and Eric Plumley, host of Burnt Ends. And I believe we're going to have Rick Branion, the bass player from the Scruffs, will be here too. So we got two exciting, fun events. Please come to both. Come hang out. Come support WYXR.

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2: My name is Dean Joe. My name is Dean George, always do my chores. If my mom asks me, I'll even mop the floors. But if I get paid, I'll even wash the doors. When my mom's shopping at the mall, she always buys the things from the stores. When my dad asks me, I'll even clean my dresser drawers. When I go to school, some people think I'm cool. Other people think I'm a real fool. I just tell them to go jump in a pool. When I go to school the next day, everybody thinks that I am cool. And I don't have

All right, let's get it going. Come on. I'm kind of keeping it mellow. And I feel like Hamlet's going to be keeping it mellow, and that's fine. So we'll bump it up for a minute. Hamlet Dobbins will be in at 3 o'clock, song on the radio, hanging with me. Winston's on summer sabbatical. He'll be back. Y'all stay tuned. Come on.

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Hamlet is in the studio. He'll be on with me at 3 o'clock. He brought a huge entourage with him, but we only have two mics. So sorry. But he'll hear in just a second. Here's Wire.

0: 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This is Song on the Radio. Winston's out on summer sabbatical, but I've got a fun guest with me today. Fun is how everyone describes him around town as he's staring at me in a fun way, I would say.
1: Yeah, and then I mean, we're going to play the saddest song I could possibly right. come up with. So it's going to be like that Fresh Air interview with Mike Myers where it was like super serious. And then at some point, Terry came in and said, I'm here with the comedian.
0: Yeah.
1: Michael Myers.
0: Yeah. Well, I'm here with Hamlet Dobbins, artist, teacher, friend of me and others. And Hamlet, how do you describe yourself when, like when you meet someone at the grocery store? I'm Hamlet. I
1: just do a bunch of stuff. I teach at U of M, and I make paintings, and then I do a bunch of other stuff. I garden. I have five cats.
0: Yeah.
1: I usually lead with the five cats.
0: Yeah. What are their names?
1: Fernando, Nugget, Wednesday, Barnaby Jones, and Winston.
0: Oh, well, it's like Winston is not here, but you have a cat named Winston.
1: I do, yeah.
0: Well, we're going to play some of your songs. We're going to talk. I've got a couple prepared questions and statements I'm going to make later, and then I'll forget them. But let's just dive into it, and I'm going to let you talk about maybe each one of these songs as we play them. So we're going to play Talk Talk first, which I absolutely love this record. So I was excited to see this on your list.
1: This album is totally bonkers. I mean, when I was a kid or when I was really young, they had that one really big song.
0: Yeah, Talk Talk on the album.
1: Yeah, and it sort of like was super blown up. And then years and years passed, and I was at grad school in Iowa, and one of my good friends, Michael Pittard, he said, man, have you ever heard this? And I was like, no, And he played the whole album from beginning to end, and it was like nothing I had ever heard before. And then also, anytime I post that I'm listening to this album on the Instagram, I always hear from the same, like, four people, and they're all like, this really is one of the best albums ever.
0: It really is. Incredibly recorded. I mean, the songs are awesome, and the vocal, everything. I mean, it's great to crank up, too, man. It is such a great record.
1: Be very loud.
0: Yeah. All right, this is Talk Talk After the Flood. We'll be back with Hamlet Dobbins this hour on WYXR 91.7 FM Memphis.

0: It's WYXR 91.7 FM Memphis Song on the Radio. I'm Robbie. I got my very special guest, Hamlet Dobbins, on mic two.
1: Thank you.
0: Great pick. That was
1: Man,
0: after the flood.
1: So glad we got to listen to that. I mean, it's strange. Normally when I listen to it, I don't really talk to anybody, but it was, of course, a total pleasure to talk with you while we were listening to it.
0: Yeah.
1: But that whole album, I would encourage everybody to just get it and just sit and listen to it real loud. It's really...
0: I agree. And we're playing all of Hamlet's picks this hour till 4 o'clock, and then we got the big GN with Strange Mysterious Sounds. Hamlet, you are working on a really, and we'll call it a labor of love, because no one's paying you for this thing.
1: Right.
0: And you're working on a podcast called Memphis Material.
1: Right.
0: And it's just amazing. Will you tell the folks about it?
1: Sure. Yeah. Years ago, like in 2019, Chuck Johnson, the great Chuck Johnson, gave a talk in connection with his exhibition at L. Ross Gallery. And he gave this amazing talk, and it was about right at an hour. And I remember at the end of it, I turned to my friend Tad and I said, oh my God, nobody recorded that. That was so amazing. I mean, because Chuck talked about all of his life and all of the great things that kind of went into his practice and his life outside of the studio. It was so good. And so at that point, I realized one of the things I really wanted to do was to sit with as many artists as I possibly could and get their story and hold it and be able to share it with other people.
0: Well, you don't, it's edited slightly, but barely. I mean, like it's an open conversation with these artists. Sometimes it goes on for 2, 3, 4 episodes. I mean, some
1: one person,
0: yeah,
1: the great Bill McCune, he's got 5 episodes. And that was the end of my interviews with Bill. But then right. Chris Minor, we've sort of had this like side tangent thing that's happened where Chris has been talking to me a lot about Crosstown. And mm-hmm. So it isn't just about Chris Minor's life, but also about the life of the early days of Crosstown.
0: Yeah.
1: And so,
0: cool.
1: Yeah.
0: Yeah, Chris Minor helped started Crosstown Arts, and was instrumental, also a video artist, a visual artist as well.
1: Right, so, right, for sure.
0: It's Memphis Magnetic. You can search
1: it. Close. Memphis Material.
0: Memphis Material.
1: That's okay. There's Memphis Magnetic
0: Recordings.
1: Magnetic Recordings.
0: They put out that. I've been talking.
1: It's so close.
0: I've got it all. Do I have notes in front of me?
1: You're totally fine.
0: I'm doing.
1: We're just winging it.
0: Memphis Material. Of course, Material was your gallery. I did know that.
1: They used to have on Broad. Good call.
0: Yeah. So Memphis Material, it's actually on the WYXR site under the podcast, but also just anywhere out there that you search for podcasts, just search Memphis Material and it'll come right up.
1: Totally.
0: Who's the most recent episode?
1: The most recent one was our man Lawrence Matthews.
0: Okay.
1: Yeah, and so we just finished, and he actually has a show upstairs. It's very rare that we have some kind of serendipity with the real world and our podcast business. His I think was recorded a little more than a year and a half ago.
0: So your PR department was like, oh, he's got a show.
1: I know.
0: You need to line
1: exactly.
0: It up.
1: Yeah.
0: Well, let's keep playing some music because I want to make sure we get to as many as we can. Let's play. We got Nina Simone up next. You want to intro this one?
1: For sure. I mean, to me, this is one of my all time favorite songs. Also, in my brain, I always wanted to do a radio show where I just play the original version of the song and then do that thing that Bono did in Rattle and Hum, where he said, this is a song that Charles Manson stole from the Beatles and I'm stealing it back. Mm-hmm. But I want to intro every song with that. And okay. So this is a song that Cat Power stole and we're stealing it back.
0: For Nina Simone.
1: For Nina Simone.
0: Got it. 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

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This is Song on the Radio. I'm Robbie here with my guest Hamlet Dobbins until 4 o'clock. Hamlet, we started that set off.

0: played it for my drawing 2 students, and I just wanted them to hear it. And I don't think I've ever felt as vulnerable as a teacher to play this song and then just be like, okay, now there's this one little moment in here, and you've got to listen for it. And then when it happens, and the students just looked at me like I was the craziest person that they had ever seen. But it's such a great song.
1: Yeah, yeah. You need to tell them about those moments.
0: Right.
1: Yeah. I mean, yeah. And then we just heard Hayden's Let It Last.
0: Right.
1: Yeah.
0: Right. So my partner, Katrina, also loves sad songs and also loves really quiet sort of sad songs. And mm-hmm. so at some point I played that for her. And I think she said, I think her exact words were, yeah, that's 3 minutes I'm never going to get back. And I was like, how did you, I don't understand. That's like one of my favorite songs. And at some point, I think I named a group of paintings after that song. And there was a version of it. I think it was here in Memphis. But anyway, and Hayden is another one of those people that I was introduced to in grad school. He has a bunch of really amazing albums. And he kind of became known for... this album, and I'm totally blanking on the name of it, but anyway, he's an amazing person that comes out with an album like every 5 or 6 years or so.
1: Yeah, no notes. We don't need notes.
0: We don't need notes. Notes are done.
1: And so you're at your history. You went to Iowa for for grad school, mm-hmm. and then came back here at Rhodes for a bit, teaching at Rhodes, right?
0: Yeah, teaching, and then I ran the gallery there at Rhodes for a long time.
1: That's cool.
0: And then that is a perfect segue, Robbie. You're so good at this. Okay, so. The next song that we're going to listen to is a Radiohead cover from Gillian Welsh. And this song, I heard it for the first time when I was teaching a drawing class at Rhodes College. This was in the early days of people being able to access songs online.
1: Napster. And
0: things like that. Yeah, exactly. Yeah. And one of my students, Joel Parsons, brought this song in and played it. And it was almost, and I had never heard it before. And so I did not know it was there. But it was also one of those great moments where you hear a song and you just recognize how ridiculously good it is. Also, how amazing a cover it is and how it's totally, you know, Gillian and Dave doing their thing.
1: All right, well, I'm here with Hamlet Dobbins till 4 o'clock on Song on the Radio, playing some of his picks. This is Black Star, Gillian Welch. We'll be right back.

0: Oh, yeah, it's WYXR 91.7 FM Memphis. I'm Robbie. This is Song on the Radio. My guest this hour, Hamlet Dobbins on mic two, playing some hits, some sad hits.
1: Right.
0: All right, walk us through this. We talked about Gillian Welch cover, Radiohead cover of right. Black Star. I'm not familiar with that. Then we heard listed as Anthony and the Johnsons, Epilepsy is Dancing, but I think goes by Anani now.
1: That sounds right. That sounds right. I mean, when that album came out, again, that was one of those albums where when I started listening to it at first, it was like nothing else I had ever heard. I mean, the voice is so stunning and interesting and strange and right but not right. Mm-hmm. There was a lot of things in there that I really liked. And then after that was the Amy Mann song Slip and Roll, and for a little while there, Amy Mann was drawing comics, and she was putting them on her Instagram account, and she was talking about how that song was born, and I don't know what any song is about, and so like I'll play a song, and then someone will say like, oh, that song's about so-and-so and blah, blah, blah. And I'm like, I have no idea what the song's about. But it turns out that song is about Bruce Willis.
0: Really?
1: And I love Bruce Willis.
0: Sure.
1: And I love Amy Mann. But I would listen to that album, Labrador, and when I was living in Rome, and I would go to this one little church and I would hang out there and I would draw. But I would listen to that album over and over again. It's such a wonderful album.
0: That's great. So what you did a fellowship in Rome? What were you doing in Rome?
1: I did, yeah. I was at the American Academy for 11 months. It was really ridiculous. It was so ridiculous. I'm not really allowed to talk about how great it was.
0: That's fair. Yeah. Like, we can't talk about how great the Bonnie Prince Billy show was Friday anymore.
1: Right.
0: Right. Because there's people out there listening that they weren't there.
1: But also, since you brought it up, let's go ahead and talk about this. This is really, really important. And so let's do like a real quick pop quiz. Okay, so Robbie, me and you were at a rock show, okay?
0: Mm-hmm.
1: Your best friend from kindergarten comes up to you and says, oh my God, it's Robbie Grant. What are you doing? What do you do?
0: Well, do you mean it's by the bar or right in front of the stage?
1: Right in front of the stage.
0: I just smile and don't say anything back.
1: Exactly right. You smile, you hug them, you get real close to their ear, and you say, listen to me, right when this is done, you and I are going to go to the bar and we're going to hang out and we're going to catch up. But right now there's a rock show that's going on and we're going to go ahead and listen to it.
0: And, I mean, everyone got the memo at that show, so that was
1: It was
0: good.
1: So good.
0: Yeah.
1: Way to go, Memphis.
0: And what do you have... what's coming up in the visual world for you? Like, are you working on a show, an upcoming show?
1: I'm working on a bunch of paintings this summer, and then I'm gonna I'll have a show at David Lust Gallery in October sometime, and then also this summer I'm gonna be hanging out with the Contemporary Art Memphis crew over there. I'm gonna be teaching an intensive oil painting class.
0: Wow, that's a really great thing.
1: They are the best. They are city changers over there.
0: Yeah. Well, I can't wait. I mean, every show I've seen you do at Lusk is incredible.
1: So thanks, man. Thank you.
0: I'm excited to see it. And let's keep going. We got about 15 more minutes or so. Hamlet Dobbins here in the studio with me till 4 o'clock. And then the Big G is here with Strange Mysterious Sounds. What do I have? I've got, Cowboy Junkies, Witches.
1: Yes. I was taking the train into Paris, and I pushed the button on my earphones, but there wasn't a song queued up, and this song came on, and it just reminded me how just totally ridiculous Margot Timmons is, and so I listened to this album over and over again.
0: All right. WYXR 91.7.

0: It's WYXR 91.7 FM Memphis. This is Ben, Song on the Radio. I've been Robbie here with Hamlet Dobbins for the last hour, almost hour, playing your somber selection,
1: right,
0: what we'll like to call it.
1: Right.
0: So, we just heard a favorite of Memphis.
1: I can't remember when that, I mean, I remember when the album came out, but I can't remember how it got on my radar. But that album, I remember putting it on, and I remember it was almost as if, like she understood completely the sound and the shape of my sadness, you know? And I remember listening to it and being like, how is that possible? How is it that this person understands so well what I'm feeling?
0: Yeah.
1: It's such an amazing album. And I mean, to me, that and that song, of course, because you let me play it, it's just, it kills me.
0: Yeah, that's Julian Baker. Of course, if you didn't know, we didn't say, but of course, I bet a lot of people out there know.
1: If they're smart.
0: They're smart. And then we, before that, the Cowboy Junkies, right? Yeah.
1: Yeah.
0: Yeah. And that was incredible.
1: Richard.
0: Don't forget, Hamlet has Memphis Material podcast that you can find on the WYXR podcast network, where he's talking to all kinds of, mostly visual, but different artists throughout that have a Memphis base or a Memphis touch. And I mean, how many people have you interviewed for that?
1: So far, we've released, I think Lawrence Matthews's was in the 30s, maybe it might have been 40.
0: Mm-hmm.
1: But we've done interviews with more than 70 artists.
0: Wow. Okay, so you could stop now and still go for another couple years, probably,
1: for sure, releases. And take a couple of breaks. Yeah.
0: So Memphis Material, do not sleep on that. Of course, you've got a show, Hamlet Dobbins show, at Lusk Gallery sometime in October. October. Sorry.
1: You're doing great, Robbie.
0: I'm trying. I don't. No notes.
1: You're doing great.
0: Yeah. What else? Anything else to mention?
1: No. No.
0: Sign up for your class next semester at U of M if you're a student.
1: Yes, sure, for sure. Yeah. Students, sign up.
0: Yeah.
1: They don't really have a choice, Robbie. The classes I teach are mandatory, so it's okay.
0: You're like, give me the mandatory kids.
1: Right.
0: Yeah,
1: for sure.
0: For sure. Well, I really appreciate you stopping by and hanging out with me for an hour. And that show was phenomenal. I ran into your partner Tad, who you do Mellow Mountain Coalition with. And
1: right.
0: He actually was like, he's like, you should come to next week. So Tad will be here next week doing a version of this too.
1: I can't wait to hear that. That should be really great. So the next song, Lucy Dacus, and every time I say her name, I say it wrong.
0: That's right.
1: And so thank you for catching that. Mm-hmm. And so after the song is over, everybody should switch over to the YouTube machine. There is a live version of this on the KEXP,
0: mm-hmm,
1: whatever that show is. And it is one of the most ridiculous live versions ever. I don't want it to end. At some point, I think the drummer breaks the cymbal.
0: Okay. All right. Well, Hamlet, thanks for coming. This will be out in the archive after if you missed any of it at WYXR.org. We're going to take it out with Lucy Dacus, True Fighter.
1: Time Fighter.
0: Time Fighter. I can't read from here.
1: You're doing so good, Robbie.

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Underneath us right now, Booker T of the MGs with Booker Lou on the Stax label. And coming up next is Wilbur Walton Jr. and the James Gang, not that James Gang though, on the 123 label with Delicate Women. 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

You tuned into WYXR 91.7 right here in Memphis, Tennessee. This is the Big G with Strange Mysterious Sounds here every Wednesday 4 until 5 p.m. Right after Song on the Radio with Robbie and Winston, and right before the Mac Man who's going to be in here at 5 o'clock for your drive time. Appreciate you listening. Appreciate you supporting us during this last fun drive that we had. It exceeded expectations, and it just proof that we've got the greatest listenership in Memphis, Tennessee, right here. WYXR 91.7 Memphis. We just heard from Bobby Lee Trammell with It's All Your Fault 67, which sounds just like the earlier version to me, but if he really did recut that in 67, boy, it's just wild. That's on the Hot Record label. That's Bobby Lee Trammell from Arkansas. The El Toros, Dance With Me, before that on Duke. We also heard from Big Maybell with That's a Pretty Good Love on Savoy. Roscoe Gordon, on Sun with Sally Joe. We also heard from Bud and Joyce Murray from Memphis, Tennessee on the Blake label with Ain't Gonna Worry. The Dinettes with New Guy and Wilbur Walton, Jr. In there with Delicate Woman on the 1-2-3 label. And coming up next, out of Memphis, Tennessee, on the Stax label, or rather, this one's on ATCO, it's one of the later ones, Otis Redding with That's a Good Idea. Keep it tuned right here, WYXR 91.7 Memphis. We're raised by sound.

You tuned into WIXR 91.7 right here in Memphis, Tennessee. This is the Big G with Strange Mysterious Sounds here every Wednesday, 4 until 5 p.m. WIXR broadcasting out of the Crosstown Concourse in Midtown Memphis. Thanks for tuning us in. We appreciate having you along. Underneath us right now, Art Jerry Miller with Finger Looking Good on the Enterprise label. Before that, the Shirelles with Last Minute Miracle on Scepter. The Velvets with Louis Prieston with Estelle Parker. What a wild name for, it's just like a full night. Like, I've got to think that really was like his girlfriend. So it's so specific, Estelle Parker. Let's see. Before that, Larry's still doing a great version of Baby Workout on RK. Kim Melvin on the High label with Doing the Popcorn out of Memphis. Before that, the Fabulous Carousels with Would You Love Me on the Townhouse label. From Memphis, Tennessee, the Butterscotch Caboose with Melinda on the Amy label. And we started it off with Otis Redding, That's a Good Idea on ATCO. Coming up next, Jordan Christopher with Big Time on the United Artists label. Keep it tuned right here, WYXR 91.7 Memphis. We're raised by sound.

You tune into WYXR 91.7 right here in Memphis, Tennessee. This is the Big G with Strange Mysterious Sounds. Just about to get out of here. MacMan's just about to come in for the drive time at 5. We just heard from, let's see, what did we just hear there? We heard the Merritts on Bandstand USA, which went on to become Gold Wax label. And that was Please Please Little Girl, which was cut by a couple other artists here in town. There's a good Gene Simmons version of that. And before that was Roy Head on the Mercury label with Turn Out the Lights, recorded here in Memphis by Chips Moman. Before that, James McCleese with A Million Tears on the Marco label. Gino Washington from Detroit, Michigan with Gino Is a Coward on the Sonbert label. The Mad Hatters with Hello Girl on Fontana. Aretha Franklin with Tighten Up Your Tie, Button Up Your Jacket. That one's on Columbia. That was one of the better Columbia singles that I have by her. Before that, Jordan Christopher with Big Time. That takes us back to the top of the set. Underneath us right now, Sir Stan with Solon. Keep it tuned right here, WYXR 91.7 Memphis. 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
1: This is the Daily Memphian Evening News Brief. A clash of titans is set to take place between attorneys from the ACLU's Voting Rights Project and those from the conservative law firm Consovoy McCarthy over Tennessee's new congressional map. The NAACP has issued a national call for Black athletes, families, fans, alumni, and consumers to withhold athletic and financial support from public universities in response to states that have moved to limit, weaken, or erase Black voting representation. The ACLU reiterated in May 18 filings that it is virtually impossible to draw Tennessee's congressional map using traditional districting principles in a way that does not include a Black opportunity district in Memphis and Shelby County unless race is taken into account. The defense has maintained the maps were created legally and without considering race, per the Supreme Court's April 29th Louisiana versus Calais ruling that political gerrymandering is acceptable. The NAACP's Out of Bounds campaign calls on top football and basketball recruits currently being actively recruited by targeted programs to withhold their commitments until the states in question restore fair congressional maps and meaningful Black representation. Black athletes and recruits are asked to ask coaches and athletic directors where their universities stand on voting rights and to visit and seriously consider HBCUs. For Noah McLean, I'm Natalie Van Gundy. More on this story and others are available at dailymemphian.com.

right, 5 o'clock, Mac Man sitting in the air chair. Want to say good evening to you, no doubt about it. Up underneath us, Return of the Mac, Mark Morrison, yeah, 1996. Gentleman from England, yeah, playing that. That's a hit all around the world in 1996. That's my new theme song, ain't it out of

Yes, thank you, Big G, as always, bringing me in. I appreciate you. Big G with Mysterious. Yeah, just before me. Yeah, working with you. I want to thank everybody for coming in on 5 o'clock drive at 591.7 FM. Yeah, looking out. Y'all be careful out there now, yeah? Yeah, it's slippery. It's a little wet. So look in your mirrors, both mirrors, right, left, and your rear view. Keep it in the middle of the road. Look out for the other guy. Yeah, sitting right here in the air chair, 91.7 FM, WYXR, Memphis, Tennessee. Want to send the shouts out to all the graduates, 2026 graduation. Yeah, all the graduates, thank you. Oh, good luck and all the good stuff that's coming ahead of you. Want to send a special shout out to Julie Dye. Graduated from the fifth grade with honors. Congratulations, Judy. No doubt about it. Mac Man sitting in the air chair, like I said, thank you for coming in. We're going to play a little of this, a little of that. Yeah, a little rhythm and blues and what have you. You know, we like it, crazy about it. Can't do without it. So

The Right Reverend Al Green said, let's stay together. Well, loving you no matter what the weather. A little wet outside here in Memphis. Yeah, but, you know, it's nice and dry up in here. In the studio, sitting in the air chair, Mac wants to say good evening to you. Drive at 5. Be careful out there. And all the graduates, I know a lot of celebrations going on, but be careful. Be very careful. Yeah, with yourself. Yeah, we want to play some music for you on this day. Yeah, while you're driving home, if you're sitting at home, patting your feet, it's all right. We don't mind. Yeah, we don't mind you patting your feet. Just a little music for you. I like it. Crazy about it. Can't do without it. Come on in the house.

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2: Hello, my name is Rainbow Owicki. I live in Vacaville, California. I listen to MacMan Drive at 5 every chance I get on WYXR 91.7 FM Memphis, station raised by sound.
3: Oh, that's some good information there for you, no doubt about it. Feeling good, want you to feel the same doggone way. MacMan's in the house, and I like it, want you to like it too. Playing a little music, a little of this, a little of that. More of that rhythm and blues on a day like today. A little wet outside. Yeah, no doubt about it. Sitting right here in Memphis, sending it out to Fort Campbell, Hopkinsville, Kentucky, Clarksville, Tennessee, Selma, Tennessee, down in Georgia. Yeah, Detroit, Chicago, look out. We like it.

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3: All right, some more good information there. Oh, I want you to hang on in there. Yeah, Drive at 5. Look out for the other guy. Look wet out there. Drive home. MacMan sitting in 91.7 WYXR.

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3: All right. That's a good information right there, ain't no doubt. Thank you so very much. Feel like morning.

Al Jarreau said, morning, everything is fine in my mind, no doubt about it. Feeling good, good morning to you. It's afternoon drive, but I feel like I just got up, ain't no doubt. Say, come on.

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2: All right, that's some good information right there. Got Mike Brown just walked in, no doubt about it. You know, Big G bring the Mac in every Wednesday. Yeah, with that mysterious sound that he has, no doubt. And Mike Brown, he come in with Somewhere There, you know, right here on Wednesday, WYXR 91.7 Memphis. Yeah, you like

Disco lady, no doubt about it. Mac Man feeling real good. Like I said, Mike Brown is in the house. Yeah, getting ready for somewhere there. Follow me. Yeah, feeling good. Want you to feel the same doggone way. Thank you all for listening all the way down in Georgia, Louisiana, California. Yeah, happy birthday to all the birthday people. And graduation. Yeah, graduation. Judy, yeah, graduated down there in fifth grade. No doubt about it. Hollering at Judy. And my lady out of Ohio, Dorothy and Betty Merriweather. How y'all doing today? No doubt feeling good. Want you to feel it too. Yeah, we like it. Want you to like it also. Nobody here but us.

0: Hey, you're listening to WYXR 91.7 FM Memphis. This is Somewhere There. I'm your host, Mike. Thanks for tuning in. I brought a bunch of jazz long players for today. Been a little while, a few months maybe since I've done this. So in honor of the 116th anniversary of Sun Ra's arrival to planet Earth, brought a bunch of stuff to celebrate him. Some things loosely connected, some things that are a little newer. They started kicking off a celebration in Birmingham today for him, and that'll carry through till his birthday on Friday. So let's jump in. Here's one from Mr. Ra himself. Here's Call for All Demons off Sun Song on Delmark Records. Keep it tuned right here, WYXR 91.7 FM Memphis. 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
1: Imagination is a magic carpet upon which we may soar to distant lands and climes, and even go beyond the moon to any planet in the sky.

The chaos on this planet is due to the music that musicians are playing, that they're forced to play by some who just think of money and don't realize that music is a spiritual language and it represents the people of Earth. When musicians are compelled to play anything, it goes straight to the throne of the creator of the universe, and that is how he sees you, according to your music. Because, see, music is a universal language, and what you call musicians to play is what goes to the creator as your personal ambassador and your personal nemesis.

y'all instruments. Everyone's supposed to be playing their part in this vast orchestra of the cosmos.

only record as a leader and primary composer, and that tune was called Demon's Dance. Before that, we had Philip Corin, also a one-time member of the orchestra during their time in Chicago. That was Philip Corin and the Artistic Heritage Ensemble with Malcolm Little off the Malcolm X Memorial LP on Corin Zulu Records. Then before that, we had Clifford Thornton and the Jazz Composers Orchestra off his Gardens of Harlem on the JCOA label from 1975. Mr. Thornton, a one-time member of the orchestra. Also, that record features Pat Patrick, another member of the orchestra. And the tune we played was Blues City. Then we kicked it off with Sun Ra and his orchestra off of the Sun Song LP on Delmark, with the track Call for All Demons. So we're honoring Sun Ra in celebration of the anniversary of his 116th anniversary for his arrival to planet Earth. And we're going to jump back in. Here's another one from Sun Ra. This is off his LP Fate in a Pleasant Mood. Keep it tuned right here, WYXR 91.7 FM, Memphis. We're Raised by Sound.

I'd like to share something with you, a flute, which is from a tribe of American Indians called the Taos Indians. And they're located mostly in New Mexico. And they have sacred ground, which is a lake, which is called Blue Lake. And it so happens now through machines, polluted brains, that they start to tear down this particular territory. This flute I've had for a year, and I must return it back to the museum it came from. So I would like to share it with you. It's very good to be played this flute during the hour of 4 and 6 in the morning. We'll call this composition Blue Lake.

0: Whose reality are you
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0: 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Neither does a sunrise. Nature never repeats itself. Why should I repeat myself?
1: All right, you're listening to WYXR 91.7 FM Memphis. This has been Somewhere There. Thanks for tuning in. Hope you've enjoyed it. I'm going to do a really quick run through, see if I can squeeze one more from Mr. Ryan. That last one was Desert Fairy Princess by Horace Tapscott and the Pan-African People's Orchestra. That was recorded, let's see, in 1979 in Los Angeles. And before that, we had another great teacher, Mr. Don Cherry, with the tune Blue Lake off his album Blue Lake. A newer track by Alistair DePlume off his Dear Children of Our Children I Knew. And then we kicked that last set off with one from Mr. Ra off his Fate in a Pleasant Mood, and that tune was Ankhtun. I'm going to close it out with one more. Here's Enlightenment. Keep it tuned right here. DJ Red Eyes in the studio getting set up for Steal the Radio. I'll be back next week. Cheers.

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